Nashville's variety station, Mix 92.9. An Olympic gold legend is coming to Middle Tennessee. Who is it? I'll tell you when and where you can meet him next.

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0: me.
1: Jim, I think you will agree that I like doing this. I think you do, too, because I just saw you in a different location moments ago. Cognitive neuroscientist Tali Shiro says, if you need a creative breakthrough at work, move to a different location.
2: Oh, yeah.
1: If you change your environment just in a very simple way, like getting away from your desk to work in the kitchen or go for a walk and become more creative. However, the creativity boost that you get from simple

0: intelligence for your life.
1: Right, folks, from our workplace files, if you're looking for a new job, there's a resume mistake that could be the reason you never get called for an interview. It's not having an address or even a city listed on your resume. Job search coach Ashley Watkins Thomas says, quote, when you intentionally leave pertinent information off your documents, we know you're hiding something. And it usually signals that you don't live in the area, even though you're applying for hybrid or on-site work. And she says, don't bother trying to fake it with a P.O. box in your desired location. Coach Thomas says, an employer can find out your location through a background check, and you'll come across as dishonest. It's better to be upfront where you live, and you could even be eligible for relocation benefits. Just say at the top of your resume or cover letter, willing to relocate by August, for example.

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2: Dixon County, they're out today. Is that right? Are we reading this calendar right?
3: No way.
2: Dixon County, are you done with school?
3: Hey.
2: Oh, wow. Congratulations. You did it. Congratulations.
3: That's awesome.
2: Class of 2026. Go get out of here, you crazy kids.
3: Yeah.
2: We'll see everybody else, though, next year. We'll see you in August. This was so cool. This time of year, it's just when you're a kid, it's the best. It's just the best.
3: It is, because you know that the days are numbered. You're going to school, but you're like, okay, I don't really have any tests left. And even if I do, who cares?
2: Let me rephrase, too. If you're a teacher, it's the best. It's just the best.
3: Uh-huh. If you're a parent, it's just the best.
2: It's not the best at all, because now all those bills are due for summer camp that you've been putting off for the last 2 months when you got signed up back in winter.
3: That's the truth.
2: I'll never have to pay for this. Uh-oh. It's time. Well, a lot of seniors finishing up their final exams, including over at McGavick High School, which shared this really cool video. They did like the senior stroll through the hallways with the McGavick High School marching band.
3: Oh, that's great.
2: This is so cool. Check this out.

0: 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It is Friday. 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It's all presented by Old South. 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
1: Yeah, and that's why you're gonna want to head out to Smyrna tomorrow for sure from noon to 3 because it's Kids to Parks Day at J.J. McWilliams Old Rock School Park. The Smyrna Fire Department's gonna be down there hosing off the kids, genuinely. They're gonna be spraying them with the hose with a lot of water fun games and just hanging out with the community. That's gonna be a blast.
0: Can you throw some soap in here while we're at it?
1: Right, and might as well just give them a little shower while we're here, right? That's going to be so much fun, especially since it's going to be hot. But also, the fun kicks off tonight. Nashville Sounds are home versus the Iowa Cubs. They are going to have tonight, obviously.

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1: Hi.
0: Congratulations. Who is this?
1: Thank you. This is Jessica.
0: Where are you calling from, Jessica?
1: Nashville.
0: We're going to put $100 in your gas tank. Is that cool?
1: That's amazing.
0: Any travel plans where you're going to go right away now that you got some fuel?
1: Just to work.
0: I understand. Totally. Well, congratulations.
1: Thank you. I really appreciate it.
0: Enjoy that, Jessica. And you know what? We're only getting started. I've got another $100 gas card that could be yours next hour. 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

0: finally Friday. Sure glad to be a part of it. It's butter. And it would seem there's two big things we can depend on this weekend. One, only a small chance of rain tomorrow, mainly for folks I-40 and north. And two, the heat is on. Looking like reaching the 90s is a real possibility this weekend. So get that AC ready to blow, and we'll get an official update on weekend weather from News 2 coming up next.
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